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Fire 73, medic 63, breathing problem. 3875 York South Boulevard, apartment 1108 at Fort Orange, traffic suburban street of the lot. Fire 73, medic 63, select 3, 27, 25.

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57-8-3-3-3-3-3-3-3-3-3-3-3-3-3-3-3-3-3-3-3-3-3-3-3-3-3-3-3-3-3-3-3-3-3-3-3-3-3-3-3-3-3-3-3-3-3-3-3-3-3-3-3-3-3-3-3-3-3-3-3-3-3-3-3-3-3-3-3-3-3-3-3-3-3-3-3-3-3-3-3-3-3-3-3-3-3-3-3-3-3-3-3-3-3-3-3-3-3-3-3-3-3-3-3-3-3-3-3-3-3-3-3-3-3-3-3-3-3-3-3-3-3-3-3-3-3-3-3-3-3-3-3-3-3-3-3-3-3-3-3-3-3-3-3-3-3-3-3-3-3-3-3-3-3-3-3-3-3-3-3-3-3-3-3-3-3-3-3-3-3-3-3-3-3-3-3-3-3-3-3-3-3-3-3-3-3-3-3-

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Fire 73, 973, Salt, Mercy, Wawa, 1740, 1100, 1140, New York, 0 Range. 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

CJ 1923, 11,000, 1,000, 1,000, 1,000, 1,000, 1,000, 1,000, 1,000, 1,000, 1,000, 1,000, 1,000, 1,000, 1,000, 1,000, 1,000, 1,000, 1,000, 1,000, 1,000, 1,000, 1,000, 1,000, 1,000, 1,000, 1,000, 1,000, 1,000, 1,000, 1,000, 1,000, 1,000, 1,000, 1,000, 1,000, 1,000, 1,000, 1,000, 1,000, 1,000, 1,000, 1,000, 1,000, 1,000, 1,000, 1,000, 1,000, 1,000, 1,000, 1,000, 1,000, 1,000, 1,000, 1,000, 1,000, 1,000, 1,000, 1,000, 1,000, 1,000, 1,000, 1,000, 1,000, 1,000, 1,000, 1,000, 1,000, 1,000, 1,000, 1,000, 1,000, 1,000, 1,000, 1,000,

Like next week, I'm going to work.

0: Detail 3 Central, did anything come over the radio for us?
1: Detail 3, that's a negative, but there is a sick person call that just came out by the 9 TV full of word detail. Engine 3, please dispatch out.
0: Copy. We're en route to a person who fell on the south gate. Not sure if that's the same call.
1: Looks like it's somebody's laying down on the ground, possibly on narcotics.
0: Yeah, that's a different call. Keep engine 3 going.
1: I got to be taking keep engine 3 going. Thank you.

0: Details are essential. Can you give us a still alarm? Still alarm for a paging cell. We'll be on factory.
1: What's location?
0: Just at the banjo.
1: I got the beginning of that unit.
0: You can keep one coming non-emergency for now.
1: I got it.
0: Cancel that menu.

DC-1946, speed flag symbol hazard version D605-8011, dealing with three structures of Clifton Road, region 18-1946, flight track 3, south 9-6-2.

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5867, bleeding hemorrhage laceration emergency near Marathon, West Side, CG, Street, Daytona, 5867, 663,

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94, medic 53, unconscious emergency, 3460, bareback trail in Mormon, partial, Windsor, rodeo. 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

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Clinic TAC-CAM 3, Medic 63, Engine 63, TAC-CAM 3, 10 out 22 left.

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Engine 32, Lincoln 57, Battalion 30, 9230, Select, Texas, 7 out 2250.

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1052, it says Lincoln 61 on scene, on emergency medical in person. 2017 Claremont Drive, Delta Zone, crossing East Frozen Drive, and Eldora Terrace. 52, Slip Tech 3, Tell us, 5222.

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Can you show Quinn 74 in route with Brush 74 and send that to my MDT, please?

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requesting TAV 1139 follow emergency 144 School of Horseberry, departing this one, Ian Warren, requesting TAV 1139 to 6X3, not going to

635, respond emergency. It was flooded to the gate for a fall, 144th Boulevard, the very crossroads, Swansea Road and Warren Road. Thank you for the request. Please take 3 to 1, 15.

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Division 1, got a 154, 6 person on emergency, family apartment, 6 additional feature tree, on an apartment number, construction, 3 drive, Division 1, got a 154, 6 3 plus.

picture of that Green Tree song, non-marginal batter, Green Tree, for six persons, two full pine in the wood, and wood orange. Construction of open wood, 973, 693, 692, 692.

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Please, 017, send my medical someone. Especially in East Burlington and Eldora, there is 6166. For 12 on 5-1, 6-1, 12 on 5-1. 12 on 5-1.

0: change the stick. 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
1: I'm serving the course.
0: Didn't you see what I said?

0: EMS 154, keep first in non-emergency. Keep going, I just need to be fast, structure to yellow sound. Keep going, EMS 154, click next response.
1: EMS 154, I'll be making contact.
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0: Farmer continued to reach the plateau 1415 and control four of our normal expression really. So I'm really good stress. Engine 14 slick next week. Engine 14 slick next week. Engine 14 slick next week. Engine 14 slick next week.
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3-31 Maple Crest 4, unconscious emergency, northwest corner of South Main, Cardinal Drive, Orange, Rocky, South Main, Cardinal, 3-31 Maple Crest 4, 6-3-3, 7-3-3.

0: Discord, the Gay Barrel Sex Structure Emergency at the City Board of the Next Global and Warren City Guard against the Madison City Guard and the Sheriff's Board of Parkland. 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

11, that is the ultimate status emergency, 3013 West Woodrive, St. Louis, Washington, 84th Parish, St. Louis, 4th Parish, 11, that is the subject, 3013.

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SU1 Medic 210, flight 63 to Mount 111.

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1094 dumpster fire at 275 Interchange Boulevard in Ormond, Crossing to Bernada and Old Smoker Road, and 1094 July 6th, 7th, 176.

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3 Victor 18, Uncle Elio on scene. 537 North Oleander Avenue, Apartment 3 in Daytona. 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

1937, my name is 33 person, 449 East Minnesota Avenue, North City, across the floor of the Grayson. 1937, my name is 33, so I said 3, come on to 15.

1170 South Palmetto Avenue, permit 206, Daytona, approaching from Wilder, 70, engine 1 medic 210, flight check 3, 73220.

131, 131, 131, 131, 131, 131, 131, 131, 131, 131, 131, 131, 131, 131, 131, 131, 131, 131, 131, 131, 131, 131, 131, 131, 131, 131, 131, 131, 131, 131, 131, 131, 131, 131, 131, 131, 131, 131, 131, 131, 131, 131, 131, 131, 131, 131, 131, 131, 131, 131, 131, 131, 131, 131, 131, 131, 131, 131, 131, 131, 131, 131, 131, 131, 131, 131, 131, 131, 131, 131, 131, 131, 131, 131, 131, 131, 131, 131, 131, 131, 131, 131, 131, 131, 131, 131, 131, 131, 131, 131, 131, 131, 131, 131, 131, 131, 131, 131, 131, 131, 131, 131, 131, 131, 131, 131, 131, 131, 131, 131, 131, 131, 131, 131, 131, 131, 131, 131, 131, 131, 131, 131, 131, 131, 131, 131,

Medic, do you agree? We just had a startup of somebody concerned about a vehicle in the area that they haven't, the person that hasn't moved in a while. It's just across the street from where we are. Could you possibly create a call? We're going to inform law enforcement during the parking lot with us. Thanks, man.

196 Medic 13, Avenue in Holly Hill, across the Street, and Walker Street. 196 Medic 13, Select 23, come up to 30.

0: I'm trying to have a... Can you advise what location you guys are at? I'm not seeing you on the map.
1: We're at Mason Nova, the Taco Bell, but we're unable to locate any vehicles that were described to us. LEO is in the same situation.

72, medic 213, altered mental status. 16 Fisherman Circle, building 16, apartment 3 in Ormond Crossing of West Granada. 72, medic 213, police 3, some other predictions.

rescue one medic due to a traumatic injury versus motor vehicle accident. Taylor Avenue, Northeast Train, Daytona. 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

161 minus 230 vomiting, 1399 Lydia Drive in Deltona, across the Pacific Yacht. I am the driver for Anson Avenue, 161 minus 230 Flight 63, Plaza Bridge.

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Medic 61, select check 310 on 250.

Engine 62, medic 63, unconscious, 1490 Felton Street, Deltona. Cross Jason. I guess I drive on Ferguson Avenue. Engine 62, medic 63, Telex 63, Telex 63.

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Percent, Hard Rock Hotel 918 North Atlantic Avenue, apartment 534, Daytona, across the Jefferson Boulevard, University Boulevard, and New Brain Clinic, 2 Central, 10 3 0 3 0 3 0 3 0 3 0 3 0 3 0 3 0 3 0 3 0 3 0 3 0 3 0 3 0 3 0 3 0 3 0 3 0 3 0 3 0 3 0 3 0 3 0 3 0 3 0 3 0 3 0 3 0 3 0 3 0 3 0 3 0 3 0 3 0 3 0 3 0 3 0 3 0 3 0 3 0 3 0 3 0 3 0 3 0 3 0 3 0 3 0 3 0 3 0 3 0 3 0 3 0 3 0 3 0 3 0 3 0 3 0 3 0 3 0 3 0 3 0 3 0 3 0 3 0 3 0 3 0 3 0 3 0 3 0 3 0 3 0 3 0 3 0 3 0 3 0 3 0 3 0 3 0 3 0 3 0 3 0 3 0 3 0 3 0 3 0 3 0 3 0 3 0

51, Medic 61, breathing problems, 1490, Falcon Street in Delcona, crossing with Iowa Drive and Ferguson Avenue, and the 51, Medic 61, Floyd St. Green, and 1358.

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1094 Medic 22 AK Boston and Lowhauser, westbound on a boulevard in North River Creek Road in Ormond. 1094 Medic 22 AK 166, come on, 53.

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This is 61, Medic 61, Flight Deck 3, 3 days of time, 6 3.

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emergency application, please find me at Hospital number of Parker Street, in Laurel Court, emergency medical, please contact me, General.

0: 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Vehicle accident, high hazard, emergency, Jackson Boulevard and Veterans Memorial Parkway. LU is on scene, proceed with caution. Squad 68, engine 62, medic 133, bat 67. Select pack 6, communication timeout 1037.
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7, VLS 143, Florida Virgin, 160 and Hotel 1541 North Southern Road, North Street of 5th Street, LPG Boulevard, Flight 11, VLS 143, West Tax 37 off 844.

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And in 37, support 27, I have 125, 1, tax 3, timeout, 8%.

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3, fire alarm emergent, 631 Corbett Park Road, New Smyrna Beach, crossing across the Central Park Road, 8th Avenue, 523, select taxi number, time on 937.

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Airport, India, 83 minutes, 130. Jet steam is emerging at 640 east of Lake Terrace, and land. Cross street of west of Lake Terrace, India, 83 minutes, 130. Flight 5383, Paramount, 9.6.

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1: Roger, Central. We'll be close to that call and then we'll take it for him.
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hazardous conditions immersion. 242 North Pulley under average is on a beach, crushed in Earl Street or a street. An injury suspect has a 10 out of 1.

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57 at the 11.43 small emergency. 551 North Williamson Boulevard, Daytona Beach, across the street, South Indigo Drive and Dunn Avenue at Harbor Chase, Smithfield facility. 57 at the 11.43 select taxi, communication is not now 10.20.

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0: Yeah, still along to this another fire agency, the police agency.
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0: 6292 Palm Vista Street, Port Orange, for a clan lab cleanup. And I have to add squad 35 and squad 23 also. Hazmat 1 and hazmat 15.
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transmit an invasive pneumatic 123, unconscious, unconscious, emergent, 119, seems to drive forward, cross street of Stratford Square and Abbey Lane, intercity 2, medic 123, flag 3, head off this way, 3.

Pacific Ladder 73, Medic 125, call emergent 442, Canteen, Circle, Port Alert. 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

ER 28 Central, is that the medical? Severe chest pain. I'm going to be at the Cardinal Life First Station, adult male patient. Can I get an ambulance? Code 3 to Cardinal Station, ALS. Guard 20, that's going to be the Cardinal approach. Is that where the station's at? Yeah, I believe it's 700 Cardinal, with the Ormond Life First Station.

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Hazmat 15, Hazmat 1, 535, 523, Citizen Agency, 6292, Palm Vista Street, Port Orange, Proceed to Cypress Springs Parkway. 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

And just say, maybe 78 stand out, like 78 stand out. And just say, not emergency response for a sick person at 1280 West Lost Drive. It's going to be across, you know, Colonial Drive. And just say, select that 3 10 miles, 10 3 1.

Kilo 14 responding to sixth birth and emergency at 12888 Point Lock Drive, Daytona Beach, 5 3 Colonial Drive. Kilo 14 Black Cat 3, 10 miles, 10 3.

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1: Fuck that, Chris. Danger 5, fire alarm sounding. 527 South Key Street, Daytona Beach, across here, Elizabeth Avenue, Danger 5, contact 7, time out, 1033.
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pages 55, maybe 51. Just saying this 29595 Foxborough Circle, Milton, across the Bunker Drive and on the street, and 55, maybe 51, so I've got a 310 on 1036.

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22, medic 112, sick person, not emergent. P21 with Pearl Drive, Port Orange, crossing Hamlet Drive. Aramac Drive, Indra 32, medic 112, flight pack 3, timeout, Alana 31.

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Rescue one, medic 150, 553, turn out 1133.

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Can you have add engine 22 to the, I'll call it hazmat 15s on it myself?

he just wanted to resign with the 10 or Division 10 and all his units on scene. And 1619 Palm Beach Street, Illinois, the first seat of Texas Spring Parkway. He's like, he's the left cast 7 timeout. Over.

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Engine 91, firefighter structure, number 74, San Diego Avenue in Ormond, crossing North B Street and North Ridgewood Avenue. Engine 91, slip tech 8, time out, I love 47.

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0: 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Are we going to be closer to that call if they leave?
1: Change 15, that's affirmative. I've got a contact here right now.

Foxwatcher Chief, fire alarm sounding. 1030 Skyline Loop, Marvin number 101 City, crossing to Park Hill Boulevard and Club Park Loop, Foxwatcher Chief, Alex Jack 8, Emma, Silver School.

898 Maple 57, breathing problems, emergency at Gulfview Plaza, 569 Double Road, South Daytona, across the railroad tracks and Gulfview Boulevard, 898 Maple 57, 110. Green timeout, looking at

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2: I just sent a message. 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I was trying not to go on the air, but I sent a message where we're going. 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

0: 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No, we didn't receive any message like that. 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

Engine 81, Medic 131, breathing problem, emergency, 324 Chipola Avenue in Deland, cross street of South Clara Avenue and South Delaware Avenue. 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

Engine 7, smoke in the area investigation emergency at 1004 Morfontaine Street in Daytona Beach. Cross streets are Dordoff Drive and Ellerson Street. Engine 7, select Tac 8. Timeout 1243.

0: Medic Flatter 42, Medic 123, Battalion 1, vehicle accident, high hazard emergency, with rollover at West International Speedway Boulevard, Indian Lake Road, Daytona Beach. 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

44, Medic 44, Fall Emergency, 1933 North U.S. Highway 17 in Seville, cross street of Lawrence Street and Rollerson Road. Medic 44, Tender Engine 44, Flight Tech 3, Timeout 1302.

73, engine 75, medic 123, battalion 70, vehicle accident, high hazard emergency, mile marker 253 northbound on I-95 in Fort Orange. 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

73.74, call emergency at 1660 Eureka Palm Drive in Port Orange, crossing the Weeping Elm Circle and Villages of Royal Palm Boulevard. 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

0: Squad 68, Engine 62, Medic 136, Battalion 61. Vehicle accident, high hazard, emergency at mile marker 110 westbound I-4. Squad 68, Engine 62, Medic 136, Battalion 61, Flight Tac 6, timeout 1308.
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Emergency at 51 South Atlantic Avenue in Ormond Beach, cross streets of Eastern Auto Boulevard and Vining Court. Engine 91, select TAC 7. 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

Medic 62, engine 62, call emergency at 409 Taylorville Street in Deltona, crossing the West Parkson Drive and Plum Tree Drive. Medic 62, engine 62, flight attack 3, time out 1320.

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Medic 61, Engine 34, select TAC 3, timeout 1323.

Engine 81, VLS 139, sick person, non-emergency at 129 East 4th Avenue in Deland, cross street of South Lake Street and South Alabama Avenue, VLS 139, Engine 81, select tag 3, timeout, 1324.

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Platter 11, Engine 92, Engine 93, Squad 13, Engine 91, Battalion 90, Battalion 10, Medic 150, Select TAC 10, timeout 13:54.

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71 heading emergency at 3230 South Springwood Avenue, South East 105 Center for Drive and Learning Way. And 71 at 121 Silicon Avenue, South 1415.

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Help me phone on Flight of Avengers Drive, Murray Way, extending 12th Street.

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964, hazardous condition, power line hazard at 967 Prescott Boulevard, Altoona, pressure on Centennial Avenue and India Boulevard. Address 64, select 8, 10 out 14, 27.

10 to 14, as of this condition, power line has 2290 Ocean Shore Boulevard, forming clashes of Ocean Breeze Circle and Sunrise Avenue, and to 14, select Cat 8. 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

731 has seizure emergency at Tropic Sun Towers, 591 South Atlantic Avenue, Orleans Project of Florida Avenue, North Shore Drive. 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

Center London, 9-1-12, to attack 3, 14-32.

Tandem AD 29 at the Abdominal Pain Emergency, 18301 Limestone Court, New Smyrna, passes about Central Road. Tandem AD 2, back at the Eagle Attack 3, Town 1433.

Flyers have a green fire alarm, 1555 Delmonton Avenue, 400 Bronx House, east of Cross Street of Highmore Boulevard and Nicholas Road. Flyers have a green to attack 8 and out 1438.

Kennedy 3, still testing facility with plans on emergency at 1001 South Beach Street, Daytona, crashing machine, please, and Walter Boulevard. Medic 73, select 10-3, not 1440.

Engine 21, 952, also miles out of emergency, 1413 Southern Avenue, the primary caution of East Fifth Avenue and the early Lanay. Engine 21, 952, contact 3, 1441.

picture just walking behind me, and it's 133 in that vehicle at high hazard. 265 north of I-95 Daytona, crashes of LPTA. And 6 into 4 battalion, 2 minutes 133, 2 on 10-6, 10 off, 14-42.

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Medic 136, tension 67, flood attack 3, timeout 1509.

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Timeout 1525.

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Engine 62, select TAC 7, timeout 1525.

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Engine 32, flight pack 3, timeout 1526.

Medic 78, Quinn 78, fire alarm emergency at Sandcastle North Condo, 4435 South Atlantic Avenue, Unit 716 in Pond's Inlet, cross street of Old Carriage Road and Jana Drive. Medic 78, Quinn 78, flight pack 8, timeout 1534.

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Medic 78, Quinn 78, fire alarm emergency at 10 Castle North Condo, 4435 South Atlantic Avenue, Unit 716 in Ponsonlet, cross street of Old Carriage Road and Jana Drive. Medic 78, Quinn 78, select TAC 8, timeout 1535.

Matter 73, Citizens Assist Non-Emergency at Seagrass Village of Port Orange, 3875 Yorktown Boulevard, Unit 221, Port Orange, cross street of Bourbon Street and Dunlop Avenue. Matter 73, Select Tech 3, timeout 1540.

Ladder 81, Medic 130, unconscious emergency at the Courtyard by Marriott at 308 North Lisbon Boulevard in DeLand, cross streets of East Wisconsin Avenue and East Ohio Avenue. Medic 130, Ladder 81, Flight Pack 3, timeout 1544.

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Medic 157, Ladder 73, Flight Pack 3, timeout 1604.

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Unit 2 in Daytona Beach, cross street of 5th Avenue, East International Speedway Boulevard. 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

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Medic 112, engine 96, flight pack 3, timeout 1637.

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Medic 157, Engine 6, White Pack 3, timeout 1657.

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engine 64, citizen assist non-emergency at 1675 Montague Street in Deltona, cross street of Abbey Terrace and Saxon Boulevard. Engine 64, select tag 3, timeout 1713.

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Rescue 5, select TAC 3, timeout 1718.

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0: 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Medic 133, Engine 67, select TAC 3, timeout 1740.
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Medic 63, engine 61, heart problems emergency at 2177 Gretna Drive in Deltona, cross street of Fort Smith Boulevard and Glasgow Avenue. Medic 63, engine 61, select TAC 3, timeout 1741.

Rescue 1-228, call emergency at Dr. Mary McLeod, Bethune Boulevard, North Beach Street. Medic 228, Rescue 1, Flight Tac 3, timeout 1742.

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Emergency at 313 Dirksen Drive, apartment Foxtrot 1 in DeBerry, crossing Sunrise Boulevard, 94. Medic 62, engine 233, flight TAC 3, timeout 1744.

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0: Engine 67 is requesting you be notified on their call at the Blue Springs boat ramp, 2450 West French Avenue. The patient's possibly on the water. It's a breathing problem emergency.
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1: I copy. Do we have any confirmation that it's going to be on the water?
0: Battalion 67, negative, it's not confirmed yet. We're going based off of the address. We're trying to have the call taker stay on the phone with the RP.
1: Copy that. Go ahead and do the call.
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0: You have Marine Service to that West French call, please. Battalion 67 is working on getting their boat from the ferry. We'll burn the candle at both ends.
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Ladder 11, Medic 121, sick person non-emergency at 8, Terra Place in Ormond Beach, crossing of Charleston Square. 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

1098 MAX 210 breathing problem, 1711 Jacobs Road in South Daytona, crossing to Northern Road and Violet Street, 1098 MAX 210, flight 23 to 1811.

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paramedic 213, unconscious, 709 South Silver Road in Orman crossing from Hand Avenue, Fleming. 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

10695 Port Orange, crossing the Dunlop and Williamson, 10695 Port Orange, crossing the Dunlop and Williamson, 10695 Port Orange, crossing the Dunlop and Williamson, 10695 Port Orange, crossing the Dunlop and Williamson, 10695 Port Orange, crossing the Dunlop and Williamson, 10695 Port Orange, crossing the Dunlop and Williamson, 10695 Port Orange, crossing the Dunlop and Williamson, 10695 Port 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crossing the Dunlop and Williamson, 10695

to draw electricity. 10 units, New Yorkshire 14 Yorkshire Fire, 205 South Atlantic Avenue in Ormond Beach, Rustin Gold Seal and Seminole Avenue, RS20 units like, second.

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0: 154, illegal birth complaint, 465 North 0415 in Deltona, across streets of Collins and Shell Street, 164, flight tech 7-7-8-14.
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0: This is 6928 Chesapeake, 393 Acoma Drive in Foreman. Cross street of Green Drive in the Loot Lane. End of 6928, Dog Pack 9, come on 1960.
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171 heading to 23, overdose 5131 Isabel Avenue, Port Orange, dropping to Orchard Street, Powell Street, engine 71, heading 53, 463, 10 on 9 to 43.

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2: Battalion 61 Central, is there not a closer unit than Medic 61 to downtown Glen?
0: This is what kind of story, but I can check. Next Battalion 61. The next closest is Medic 63.
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